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Open your eyes and look to yourself. Open your mouth and talk to yourself. Use your brain and think to yourself. You are still living in the past. Walk towards the future.

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2: Si marxes de vacances, volem marxar amb tu. Allà on siguis, sintonitza'ns a radiobrera.cat.

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Drill seeker, put your hands against the speaker. You wanna live, you wanna die. Drill seeker.